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2: These beautiful things that I've got, please stay.
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4: Tá bom demais!

Maybe I've said words that I really didn't mean. But I know, every day, when a man does wrong, I know I miss you. I know.